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1: Okay, 7261812.

Cashman Hotel, 21st floor, self-checker.

announce that the gas line in Muir Falls. Announce only. Hold the test gas line, Peters, Muir Falls, Peters. Be advised, we received contact from the establishment stating that it's a false alarm. There's no need for the fire department to respond. Repeating for gas line fire, Muir Falls fire. Received a call from someone at the building, they're reporting it's a false alarm. There's no need for the fire department to respond.

0: Roger, Central Castle,
1: thank you. Apartment 1 activated. Due to a steam from the tower.
0: Right, reporting. Activated from steam from the tower, 2165.

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0: 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You can tell myself 9-1-5 Oscars.
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0: 23, 2-2, 2-2, 7, 2-3, 3, 3, 3, 3, 3, 3, 3, 3, 3, 3, 3, 3, 3, 3, 3, 3, 3, 3, 3, 3, 3, 3, 3, 3, 3, 3, 3, 3, 3, 3, 3, 3, 3, 3, 3, 3, 3, 3, 3, 3, 3, 3, 3, 3, 3, 3, 3, 3, 3, 3, 3, 3, 3, 3, 3, 3, 3, 3, 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Virginia, 360-355 A as in Adam. Being 360-355 A as in Adam. Share 12 near Johnson Hub. Pastor.
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1: Alex. 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
0: 7-0-6, Willis.
1: Willis, time for the direction.
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0: 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New York 37718 North Charles, repeating 37718 Tennessee. 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
0: Yeah, W2500, that's all. 3-3-5-4.

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2: Three, three,
1: three. Myself and 3-1 will go to

0: 3031 was.
1: Northbound, 3031.
0: 3031 being serviced. Post 452, Singer, Taser, Shield 457. Post me, tied, SK Wild, we'll arrest
1: 5-4. 3031, 7 a.m.

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1: Northbound 706.
0: I'm clear, back in service.
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0: Lions Hall Vampire Fort Lightning Ambulance, Lewis County Search and Rescue. It's on 7736 Lionsdale Road for an elderly male. Difficulty breathing with chest pain, does have a cardiac history. Impeding Lions Hall Manpower Fort Lightning Ambulance, Lewis County Search and Rescue ALS. It's on 7736 Lionsdale Road. We have an elderly male with difficulty breathing and chest pain, is a cardiac patient.
1: Please acknowledge.
0: Please acknowledge, 0-7.
1: 35 Lewis,
0: ML. 3-3-3-5-8-0.

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Elderly male, chest pain and difficulty breathing, is a cardiac patient.

witness to pulling me upon Constable William Mills, Lewis County Search and Rescue, and I request you to respond 3336 Lincoln Street, Village Port Lyon, 83-year-old male, elevated blood pressure, over 200. Repeating for Lewis County Search and Rescue, Constable William Mills, Portland Manpower, and I request you to respond 3336 Lincoln Street, Department 7, Village Port Lyon. 83-year-old male, elevated blood pressure, is in Morrison. Current BP is over 200.

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1: Dispatch on 1.
0: Pulsar 1 is responding.
1: Pulsar 1, you can go to 814. Subject is on Wharton and also takes an injection in the abdomen. Current BP is 201 over 115.

Yeah, you know, it's Henry Tomboy 5246. Yeah, North State Street, Phoenix, Arizona. Phoenix has a move.

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1: Lang Falls Manpower on scene, we have 15. And Joe, can you send us a Boulder Dallas?
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1: One on.
0: Alpha 1, I heard nothing from Portland Manpower or Constable William Mills. Are you going to be all set or do you want to reach them?
1: We'll be all set. Thank you.
0: Welcome to 17.

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the Perry Road, in the town of Lionsdale, this is South Seamarsh Road. Reported a 68-year-old female. She is conscious and alert at this time, reporting severe respiratory arrest, distress, no oxygen on scene. We're waiting for Fort Lyden Ambulance, Councilville Ambulance, Louisville ALS. Please respond 1877 Perry Road, town of Lionsdale. This is South Mudbrook Road. For a 68-year-old female, she is conscious and alert, reporting difficulty breathing and difficulty speaking between her breaths.

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Number 2, Tech, beautiful, thank you guys for signing 245, the name of the road crosses at Candy Street and Meadows Road. 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
0: 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Harrisville, 24.

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2: 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Please say,
1: 7024.
2: 7024. Yes, I'm 7 You show one male custody, beginning mileage 48274. I repeat, 48274, being ordered to the PSP for processing.
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0: 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He says he has a meeting with you. He wants to know if he can make that meeting earlier

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0: 371.
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0: 45196, repeating 45196, coming out of the Stewart Center, so.
1: 19719, 1402.
0: Jefferson,
1: Ambassador. 1930, 37, 14, 02.

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0: Myself is 7663. All right, UTV staff, Tyler Osceola, UNW, road near. Set right now, we will advise quickly.
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0: 33 on the roof.
1: Well,
0: it's on 331. Well, it's last transaction. I'm at West T. Wawel. Not at the cat. What do you got?
1: I'm at Juvenile Sex Complaint in the clear over on the Pine Grove Road. Callers en route to Jefferson County, Family Court, Trial Firm. Being requesting a phone call.
0: 706,
1: I'll take care of this. Here.
0: AC 14, do you have it? 3, throw on the wood. A copy comes in, sir.

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0: I'm here to Barnes Corner to meet up with that subject from the past bus complaint last week from our school. If you could reopen that case, please.
1: Thank you, 7-0-2-4-2-48.

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For a female that fell in the parking lot. Raising Lewis County Search and Rescue, respond 5274 Outer Stowe Street, Skinnahee Social Services, have reported a female that fell in the parking lot. No. 8 miles 1504.

0: 33 Lewis.
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0: 33 Six. 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
1: Thank you, 33 Six. 15 06.

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1: you go ahead?
0: It's going to be Lincoln John Sam 7805. Lincoln John Sam 7805.

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1: Third time,
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